One of his disciples said unto him, Lord, teach us to pray, as John also taught his disciples. And all that Jesus said was, when you pray, you got to say this.

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1: 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The answer to one over the aunt of my tag, it's a down at the one walk, who oh, yano, the Andrino, I'm from Farago. That's what? This your home character to Marcel, thing like that, baby, like a tinted man, when you told come free as a tinta. What am I to her? I want to keep them all at one comes you all get them on the mouth, it won't come to one come a time character. A quantity of queer tongue, dear. That's say, Rube, say, whom is it? I say, we at the mere tito, swear, we know that swear cargo, swear, hooky. I'm gonna tell us a comorata, huh? We tell Kamin's cap with his air, hooky. No demo, I say, when devil be up with a kai cookie yak, I say, a cookie. No, I say, I go say, but I'll to make up and joke, man, joke, what I'm 18. Nam quen, thou are woku. And Nam quen. 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In sakuwa. 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No, the way that I just say no, just hold it, just say hold it. This is a lot of boring work. And then when it comes, just have your mother to put it down. But say who's it? Time. The young time, but the time got to. When I told the word that in time, for now. The uncle two, three times, but at the gate I take the hoof. Two at the hotel, my time, I take the time. When I get time. Again, good, the matter, now go with the whole dark hair, hungry at the moon. No, I treat out Tanata, where no, I get Tamaradum or Tanagui, Tan now for Tanagui, Guyan and Lay and Quarapo. 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That watch an imte, pumte, and not imte to Hamsu, all had it there. A quana canimum tetu, a take it carafa, and take a agate mu, Samsa. Don't ever put it in here. Then look at you, no, then look at the queen for a time, couldn't get to you, good dear. Then I go over to you, take canima yabuma, go away. Okay, with the Chinese, not quitting with the heater. There are more than the world. Taha, the Mazaka, Tika, Kumaha, the Mazak, to be sent off. Tap, we are come come with play at the corner, tap, we are come come with play at the corner. Play about the Amatal, Tawak, we will come. Tap it out, some Tahumborum got yes. To our Kundazi, they cool Kundazi, they think, and it's a God's getting cooked to Huna. And Tosha, credit our home got a potato. The Matachanin is also a note that up with a sentence as a Chinese home. Quay woke a kero. Give him them to eat a man whom I woke. That whom I woke at the day to tell me to know Mano. The other Santa Street that Queen would have that tail where they do her, no canning what it there. A quality canning my Bible at day, Caraco, and no canning quit the day. Christian that the trees and at the twin quit day. Take those at the Kudusan at Chanim and Jate Yahatan. Take those at the Kudusan Queen. Take one Kamdi Kam Chanim Kwadite. Akwanegi, no mutated the Chanimate, a carahi, the moon and Santa Manga, I think liberty. The Atkans are clearing with some Muslim who do this Kayotino. Then no babies of Mo and that Dingahi, it's our waiter. Our rats are at its own way than Laha, didn't our Hahu, the Kumwe Havana just charter. Of that, Janana Taha, Tumkum Tama at our little lesser of me with some we eat a mean ma, a greedy, Babel and Mart, some we waiter. Take rest in the Kuokuque, and clever at Yet with the Moon, Tamatenta, who would ever take Daug. The Yoka Daug and clever to the Tin Huma, could take Daug. Take Chanima Huma, go away. Do you think that Tununa no would take Kungo? Can you say, I tell him to take him in about that? They think that tell you what he hid. Quanaki, they are there at the moti, can him at the noa, the corner, ah, where Zaki ya no, who do here with the moon. Look at the minim Kuyakon at the moti, take rest in a day. Miahu, come on, take at the thing, see, I could take him go and get up with your home card. 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
2: 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that may harm the Republic, to obey, observe, uphold and maintain the Constitution and all other laws of the Republic, to discharge my duties with all my strength and talent to the best of my knowledge and ability, and true to the dictates of my conscience, due to justice to all, and to devote myself to the well-being of the Republic and all its people.
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4: 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He then, after stopping the car, walked up to me and he asked, "What is your name?" 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He says, "Now you are Nelson Mandela and the man who's driving is Cecil Williams." and then arrested me. But I must say that he represented the old type of policemen from Natal who were very courteous, very polite.
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1: In reaksie het die Umzumbe plaaslike munisipaliteit gesê dat hulle 'n program ingestel het om plaaslike entrepreneurs en kleinsaakeienaars op te lei. 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
2: The municipality has started to engage with the Department of Small Business with an intention of training the people who are interested in operating these spaza shops around the area. So it's a very important business for the economy to be boosted. The economy could only be boosted if we encourage the small, medium and micro enterprises to be able to establish and be able to operate within our area.
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6: You're going to face a heavy fine, which is 10,000 per person. I can announce that today already, we have already got one person who is indeed employing illegal immigrants, and we are still sending this a strong message to say, please, you must assist the law enforcement agency so that you might not end up being arrested. People are complaining by illegal immigrants, but they are the ones, those who are harboring.
5: Die polisie het ook verdagtes in Sinneville, noord van Pretoria, onderskep, wat na bewering op pad was om geldvervoerwa te beroof. En Tom Benny sê Pretoria West en Sentraal is gewelddadige misdaadbrandpunte.
6: We are dealing with the two police in the prison, which is Pretoria Central and Pretoria West. Because these two police stations are still having some challenges in terms of assault with intent to do a grievous bodily harm, which give rise to attempted murder to a certain extent, you know, murders. We are mindful that areas like Victoria Central, the car hijackings, that's why you see us in here. Yeah?
5: Motoriste wat tydens die operasie gestop is, glo dat gereelde padblokkades help om misdaad te ontmoedig en veiligheid op Gauteng se paaie verbeter.
7: It's nice. It's for us, it's for safety. Yeah, it's nice. I'm happy. Only this Irish there, I have an appointment there or my fair office. I'm late, but it's fine. I'm happy now.
8: I think it's a good idea. It's not bad. The only problem is that the time when they do it, is net nie werk nie reg nie. 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
9: A red notice was only issued yesterday, and within a matter of hours, our multidisciplinary team has managed to track this suspect to Kensington in Johannesburg, where he is being placed under arrest. The swift arrest demonstrates the capability, the professionalism, as well as the operational excellence of the South African Police Service and the strength of our cooperation with international law enforcement agencies. Let this be a stern warning to criminals across the world that South Africa is not a hideout for fugitives.
1: Mate sê die verdagte was saam met van sy familielede toe hy aangekeer is.
9: We do know that he was with family members, but at this stage I cannot divulge who gave us a tip-off. But safe to say that the SAPS is stamping the authority of the state. We are proving that you cannot hide in South Africa. If you have committed such heinous crimes against women and children, we will hunt you down, we will find you, we will trace you, and we will arrest you.
1: Die Gautengse provinsiale hoof van georganiseerde misdaad, Brigadier Cynthia Gopane, sê beamptes is reeds in gesprek met owerhede in die Verenigde Koninkryk.
10: The Interpol officer is here on the crime scene also. He's assisting us. He has already informed the relevant authorities that this is what is happening. So from now on, he will be interacting with the UK, that side, to do all the paperwork.
1: Die polisie sê dat die verdagte na verwagting maandag in die hof sal verskyn. 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
13: We say to them they should make sure that harder or harsh sentences are put forward to those who are responsible or who are responsible for the death of them. Because if it's not harsh to those, then we need to look at the back. It will be a mess if an example is not being done in those that were found to be responsible for that.
1: Die kroegbestuurder, Siyakangela Ndevu, het sy onskuld volgehou en beweer dat die landros onregverdig teenoor hulle was.
14: This is what we were expecting. We knew that he was going to do it. Remember, when the inquest started, we were put on a separate bench, meaning we were already accused, myself and Mrs. Ndevu and Ms. Diko.
1: Terwyl Vuyokazi Ndevu met die familie sympathiseer, weer sy om verantwoordelikheid te aanvaar.
15: Yes, it's not easy losing a child. Maybe that was the only child a person had, but I won't admit to having a hand in the tragic accident. I was not there. I had an emergency that I had to attend to.
1: Die voormalige tavernewerknemer Tembisa Diku sê sy moet nog met haar regsverteenwoordiger oor die volgende stap praat, terwyl die Oos-Kaapse Drankraad en die polisie die uitspraak van die ondersoek bestudeer. 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

Exka FM Norton Siva, like any other game to serve. Msa Mosongland was Sandile, it comes a key, Holy Spirit, or some Mosoman to Saki Kalak comes to my. Did they come to the gate to it comes a key for the Hamunitam and Simway? The Sunday games are Mumsakis Awala, or did they come to the gate to it comes a key theater? I did see it, did they just seem to sweat the Awala comes a key to it. Boy, I'm just going to go to the collector. My second game, we moved him to a bowler him as our Tana, sweetest of pits. I mean, one not come to the bowler collector to make him the color of the game. Just give all of your comes at Radicusia Hanasa. There's a quarter called him to the collector, big a bowler, eh? A clam to get three, a tilgy will come to give a fury. Ah, Timbo, I'm just going to go to the Wimsa at the outcrow, Wimsa, all a come crocus and the quarter to more. The Apanka, eh, comes at home at your single collector to make him. That's something that I'm talking. 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

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The passan regini. 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
1: 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At a Polaka quack, what I'm saying was announced to make a good other one pass teaching. 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Then a gate tower. Sat hung mother get a cut of polar cut and no come up with police at a polar one. I cut our car. Twin sister meant that song on the sun on seed, American it is Galaxy, damn it, and a cool Latin one. 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
1: 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You're putting a cratic conun or no? I'm a son Sata. So called me Gawad and get a Sunday's Galaxy cook on one as he gave you queer. Intabishing Magia Sadaveti Liluna Daveti get at Indy. Tam get us some. Do summer how we get at Indy. Tony Lisa Tolo Killer. At Indy Gate Indian was waiting for Saddick Witter. In Intim Dahman Tatwan. Makala does a polar market and a quack warm getting Madame Sangatani get table. To what can we polar get a consumer get a nose a la So, TS Galaxy, how we get a crangwood? I get a one. So, number 120, I get a cray, Hamba. 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That's in the get TS Galaxy, get it in the so many tat in Tinka, all the sorts I get up with a clear kamakwe. At it, damn it, as a polar cake, what got them to get a clit away car. 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Can I get it? Number 22 get a mobola Ramalipe. I'm sung I get a water guarding Balisada. Mobile letters, he get a cocoake, a polatin, get us announced. Tell me what he get a cocoa, then keep a getting a no drink. That's one of the polatin and got zero. Momentica, I get a cut of polycats and polycate quam quam. Get it like a visata tamaka letters of polama get and a quaqua. To get a good diva tenegeta ramale pepola. 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of Polygadamsa get a tongue of a get on. I get a loving of Polata Kotiva, the Hanatica Calagas of Polamaket and a Quakua, Yapasita Passi towards the Latin, Kumikavata get a Quapola. Would you want to pass it in? Ah, Damsinga, Kumikavata, get a cookwater, traveling, Adam, sir. Polatanin, what in? Go at a Passita Ludwigta, create it, had it to be Damsa, Kumikamaque. Get away with your polar when a passing at a polar kequa conky one that more boxing at Olicuna. You get a was a lamp from a camera quick and poly down to it. At any kitty, what I'm saying, get a cut of poly cut a polar kequa quad. Msun squawk out. And come a camera quick at any get away with polar, you down to it. What I'm saying, quad. Keep it unto that a little bit. I want to try get a duet up with him. You will see your grandpa's at a polar kequa quad a polar. A 1-0 atse pola ke kwa kwa mke kwa.
0: Hollywood Bet Super League da anka kwite bora he. 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Galaxy Jackie, Timon Borag, Dalas and Ed Hazel say, go ya, you hot darky. 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Super rise to meet the Liha Boraski. 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Bora Galaxy Question, Daki, Temple Capiro Quay, Ankara. The sun is starting to move now. Let's see, Karek, I'm going. Yeah, I wake up your uncle. Damn, it's in the hour. I call you now. Refill with Zan. Yeah, Zain died. Who are Damokaki? Damn, refill with Zan. Braki, Demo. Say what is Galaxy Quake is a Bora Kunkar, KK Terroha? Tawaka Sandals, the team. 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
1: 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The next Good year, I want to pass it in Madame Satan. I get away to what can a poly get a clumsy, my get a nose a lacoya. Then I get you out, good year. Doing that, that's one Madame Sampola ten at 20. Good year, get out of get out too late. I'm so scared to be to a table like you call Kikwa. Committee could get a cut of Polakata Polakiqua, the track added so them side get it on one. Would you rather come in? I tell Polakiqua, Kikwa, and I'm so scared to never sing gas. I could get a guapola. Would you rather want to have nothing like Kubalini Kunati Polakiqua, Kikwa, and get drained after Manita Tung? Get a quick kamakwe to cook what I am singing. I get a cook water polata get a good kamakwe. Number 5 and 20 get a go and a makala the summer get an aquaqua. Lamingly, I'm singing. 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Sissy get a good to become a quick political telaka summer get an aquaqua track at it so. Getting onto a cavisata, I'm singing. 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

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of Kosigan or a planishing a young Angua, a planishing a young, a Thompson, a Chigigangan or two, Chigiga two, or Chigiga atung. 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

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Take a corner yours, Kambambraha, Hoti, Ananda. We keep, we can in the Como that tea programming Yamsena Huaha. 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
2: In the presence of those assembled here and in full realization of the high calling I assume as executive president in the service of the Republic of South Africa. I, Nelson Rolihlahla Mandela, do hereby swear to be faithful to the Republic of South Africa and do solemnly and sincerely promise at all times to promote that which will advance and to oppose all that may harm the Republic,

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1: Will you please raise your right hand and say, so help me God.
0: So help me God.
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4: I was arrested by Sergeant Foster while spelled with an F. And they waited until I was at a spot where it would be difficult for me to get away, because there was a high bank on the left-hand side where I was sitting. He then, after stopping the car, walked up to me and he asked, "What is your name?" I gave him my cover name, David Matsamai. He said, "But are you not Nelson Mandela?" I said, "Well, I've given you a name." He says, "Now you are Nelson Mandela and the man who's driving is Cecil Williams." And then arrested me. But I must say that he represented the old type of policemen from Natal who were very courteous, very polite.
2: Kamakwara yal February 1996. 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
4: Amanda Amanda in Africa, Haibu, yes! Friends, comrades, and fellow South Africans, I greet you all in the name of peace, democracy, and freedom for all. I stand here before you not as a prophet, but as a humble servant of you, the people.
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3: 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Left his legacy.
0: I am also here today as a representative of the millions of people across the globe, the anti-apartheid movement, the governments and organizations that joined with us, not to fight against South Africa as a country or any of its people, but to oppose an inhuman system and sue for a speedy end to the apartheid crime against humanity.
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0: Goeienaand en welkom van die baie. 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

Welkom terug by RSG Country Klanke, saam met my Jacques Arendt vanuit Port Elizabeth. 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Hier is Pat Green in die Bellamy Brothers.